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Welcome to Boogie 1983 on WQRT 99.1 FM. I am your host, DJ Cat Magic. Tonight, I'm focusing on electro again. Last time I did an electro show, I kind of went in chronological order through the evolution of the genre, but this one is an assortment. There's a lot of different music that kind of falls under that umbrella, and here is a selection of it. And it's all really good. Also, Spark on the Circle is back. That's where a quarter of Monument Circle is closed off to traffic for the summer. There are games, seating, and all kinds of special events. And I am honored to be DJing a happy hour event on Thursday, June 18th from 4 to 6 p.m. It's a good time, and it is free to attend. Many thanks to the Big Car Collaborative and the City of Indianapolis for this opportunity. Again, I am DJing a funky happy hour on the Circle, June 18th, 4 to 6 p.m. And that's all the talking I'm doing tonight. Let's start the music with RJ's latest arrival, Take Off Those Shackles.

来是

exactly do you fear?

That was, of course, Zap, Heartbreaker. Thanks for listening to Boogie 1983 on WQRT. I'm DJ Cat Magic. You can find me on Facebook, Instagram, and Mixcloud if you would like to continue the boogie. And I will see you on Monument Circle on June 18th. Good night.

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1: 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My name is Mr. Kinetic, and it's time for the Purple Crown Show, a multi-generational soul vibration session full of funky soul music for you to enjoy. Yeah, and we rocking right here one more time. 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Or you can catch us on WQRT.org. So wherever you tuned in from, all around the bubble, I want to thank you for tuning in one more time. You know what? I was talking to somebody the other day. They said, hey, Mr. Kinetic, how you get to be so fly? I said, you know, my pops was in the Air Force, so maybe that's why. You understand what I'm saying? Yeah, you're rocking with me right here on the Purple Crown Show. Go ahead, turn it up.

funk. That's what it is. Yeah. Funkin' for Jamaica. Yeah, you listening to the Purple Ground Show right here on WQRT. You locked in with me. Let's see those last two joints right there. We had Daz from Brick. You already know about that funky music. And then we had Funkin' for Jamaica right there from Tom Brown. So we rocking it right here on the Purple Crown Show. I'm glad y'all tuned in. You know, I just can't express that enough. But yeah, let's go ahead and get into some more music right here. Coming up next, we got James Brown with Get on the Good Foot. You listening to the Purple Crown Show. Go ahead, turn it up.

the night. Hey, come on. Give me the night. Yeah, that's a jam right there. That's George Benson with Give Me the Night right here on Purple Crown Show. Hey, listen. You know we ain't did nothing until we played the blues, so we getting ready to play some blues right here. And you know, I still feel like the blues don't get the appreciation that it deserves. And, excuse me, I'm not quite sure, well, I know why. Because it is considered to be old, and it's real black. You know what I mean? The blues is black. Can't nobody else put no claim on that but us. That's black. Like the rest of American music. But the blues in particular is black. You know, it's from down bottom, as some folks would say. Down home is what some folks would say. You know, way down in the Delta of Mississippi and Alabama, Louisiana, Arkansas, Tennessee, Texas, you know, Georgia, even parts of Florida. Black. With a capital B. And so I think sometimes there's still too many people that get nervous when we start talking about black and what is and blackness. And so I think that has a large influence on why the blues is talked about the way that it's talked about. That's not to say that people are completely ignorant of the blues. I just feel like the way it's discussed is very, very, educational. A lot of times it's put into a category as if it is some kind of dead medium, as if it is something that exists in the long time ago and people don't understand it, as if it's some kind of, you know, some kind of pyramid or hieroglyph or ruin or lost land, you know, all that kind of stuff. And the way people talk about some dead scrolls or something, you know what I mean? I know y'all out there, I know y'all understand what I'm saying. You can dig it. But one thing about the blues, though, it ain't never went nowhere, you know, and it ain't always just sad. A lot of times people want to put the blues and, you know, say they got the blues and it's sad. And, you know, now you could have the blues and be sad. But, you know, the blues is also, it's like the original party music, you know, for black folks. The blues, it was getting down. And so that's what we're going to do right here on the Purple Crown Show. You understand what I'm saying? So I want to thank you for tuning in right here on the Purple Crown Show every Saturday night at 9 p.m. Eastern on WQRT. And so right here, you know, it's been a minute, so we're going to go ahead and do what it do. This right here, you know, this is one of my theme songs right here. I got this from my parents and my other elders in the family. This came from them, but I done took it, ran with it. And when I go out and DJ in public, depending on where I'm at, this is the first song I'm going to play. I'm going to at least give you that first verse. So right here, we got Coco Taylor with Wang Dang Doodle coming straight out of Chicago. You listening to the Purple Crown Show. Go ahead and turn it up.

Yeah. That's got my mojo working right there from Muddy Waters here on the Purple Crown Show. Hey, I want to jump back just a taste on Wang Dang Doodle. You got some heavyweights of blues playing on there because that's on Checker Records. And you know, let me go on back over here. See, I wasn't quite prepared for this part. So originally came out on Chess Records. There's a Howlin' Wolf record. Excuse me. It's written by Willie Dixon, who was also part of Chess Records. Legendary Willie Dixon, bass player and songwriter. And she ended up, Coco Taylor, ended up recording it for Checker Records, which Checker Records and Chess Records, they're both subsidiaries of each other. So Leonard and Phil Chess, they founded Chess Records, and then they founded Checker Records, and so, you know, they just underneath the same imprint. This is back when labels were strictly independent, you know, before we get big major labels, and then the whole game changes. But anyhow, that's another conversation for another day. And so when Coco Taylor goes to record that in 1964, and it came out 1966, so you think about that, let's see. Man, I'll be John Brown, that's 60 years. 60 years right now. Ain't that something, man? We still listening to songs from 60 years ago and older. But anyhow, so when Coco Taylor goes to record that, you got a couple of different people on the records. You got Gene Barge and Donald Hawkins on saxophones, Lafayette Leak on piano, who is an absolute legend, huge legend. Then you got Jack Myers on bass guitar, Fred Below on drums. Willie Dixon was singing with Coco Taylor. You got Johnny Twist Williams on guitars, and then none other than a young Buddy Guy. So yeah, a lot of people don't know a whole lot about that Buddy Guy. Still out here playing the blues, still out here doing his thing, but he got his start as a studio guitarist on Chess and Checker Records. So I think out of the whole label of people, I'm guessing he probably, if not the last one living, he got to be one of the last ones that's still alive from that era on that record label. And so what a beautiful thing that is. But I think it's important to highlight that in particular. You know, I think sometimes we get so caught up in who is out front and how long we known they out front. And sometimes it's easy to forget that the same people that was out front was in the background at one point, putting down the foundation so then they could go be out front. So obviously Buddy Guy is one of those guys, one of the most famous, most important blues players in the history of the blues. And just, you know, playing background on a lot of Chess and Checkers records. You have to go look at it for yourself. You know, you have to open up the liner notes like my father and my mother taught me to do. You have to go look at all of that and get you some more information. But I think it's important that we put some respect on the elders as much as we can and the ancestors and recognize their contributions to this beautiful thing that we have called black music. So anyway, you know, I say all that to say, thank you for tuning into the Purple Crown Show right here on WQRT. We're going to keep this thing rolling. So, yeah, we're going to do it like this. This is one of my songs right here. I love this. It feel like we should be skating while this comes on. This has got to be real by Cheryl Lynn right here on the Purple Crown Show. You already know what to do. Go ahead. Oh, my bad. Go ahead. Turn it up. It's all, yeah, no overdubs, baby. It's the Purple Crown Show. We right here and we rocking with you. Come on.

You can't go wrong with the maestro of love. That's Barry White right there with What Am I Gonna Do With You. Yeah, that's a jam, man. You know, we got to run some Barry White. Every time I hear Barry White records, it reminds me of my late grandfather, Reginald J. Jones. He's Papa to me. Some folks known him as Red. But you get in the car with him. First and foremost, you get in the car with him or anywhere he was playing music, it was going to be loud. Okay, now some of that was from hearing loss from working in the steel mill, but I think generally speaking, he just liked his music loud, which was fine with me. And he loved him some Barry White. So those are two. He loved a lot of music, but I know those two things was for sure. It was going to be loud.

definitely was going to hear some Barry White at some point. So when I get into my Barry White bag, who I'm very much a fan of, I can't help but think of my grandfather. So you're listening to the Purple Crown Show right here on WQRT. My grandmother and my mom are listening. One of them is going to cry at that part. And I shouldn't laugh, but they done got sensitive. You know, they trying to get to heaven and whatnot. So they done got, let me stop playing. I love y'all. All right. You listen to the Purple Crown Show. Hey, we're going to keep it moving right here. This one right here, I like to play some new stuff on here every now and then. You know, some stuff that may or may not be quite as far back as some would expect. And this one right here, we're getting ready to run. This is called Free Fall, and it's by Kay Trinata, but it features Durand Bernard. Now, my mom just got hipped to Durand Bernard because he won a Grammy. You know, just recently. And he's something else. He ain't sang. And he's been around a long time. And so I'm a fan, man. He put together some, he be jamming. And it felt right to throw this in the mix right here. This is one of my songs right here. I love this record, man. I love to play this whenever I get a chance to rock a party. So you listening to the Purple Crown Show, go ahead, turn it up.

Yeah. Yeah, Dayton, Ohio's finest right there. That Slave with Just a Touch of Love. You know, classic. Funkin'. You know, that's one of the songs, you know, when I remember hearing that as a youngster and being like, man, that bass sound is cold. And then, you know, eventually grew up and play bass and all that kind of stuff like that. And they never let go of some of them funky tones. But hey, dig it. You've been listening to the Purple Crown Show right here on WQRT. A multi-generational soul vibration session full of funky soul music for you to enjoy. And I sure hope that you have enjoyed it, because I know that I have. You understand what I'm saying? So we getting ready to head on out of here. And before we do, we got one more jam to play. But before we even get into that, I want to tell all of you, thank you for tuning in. Whether it's your first time or the 50 millionth time, I want to thank you for tuning in with us one more time. Remember, you can catch this show every Saturday night at 9 p.m. Eastern on WQRT 99.1 FM here in Naptown, or WQRT.org on the internet. So please remember, until next time, exist in the infinite and jam accordingly. And I'll holler at y'all later. Yeah, agony of defeat. By Parliament. Turn it up!

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Nelly.

0: listening to The House Resource right here on WQRT. Join us live Saturday, September 12th at Watkins Park for the 10th annual Indie House Head Music Fest. 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Watkins Park, Saturday, September 12th. Bring your lawn chairs, your dancing shoes, and let's rock out. You've been listening to The House Resource with your favorite house head, China Jackson. And don't forget to check us out every first and third Saturday of the month from 10 to 11 p.m. with an encore presentation the following Thursday from 10 to 11 p.m. That's right, The House Resource, your resource for house. Thank you again, and can't wait to see you soon. China Jackson, signing out.
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0: Learn the secret of my human heart. 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Jack Kerouac.
1: Right.

0: やべえ。
1: You're a little bit of a little bit of a little bit of a little bit of a little bit of a little bit of a little bit of a little bit of a little bit of a little bit of a little bit of a little bit of a little bit of a little bit of a little bit of a little bit of a little bit of a little bit of a little bit of a little bit of a little bit of a little bit of a little bit of a little bit of a little bit of a little bit of a little bit of a little bit of a little bit of a little bit of a little bit of a little bit of a little bit of a little bit of a little bit of a little bit of a little bit of a little bit of a little bit of a little bit of a little bit of a little bit of a little bit of a little bit of a little bit of a little bit of a little bit of a little bit of a little bit of a little bit of a little bit of a little bit of a little bit of a little bit of a little bit of a little bit of a little bit of a little bit of a little bit of a little bit of a little bit of a little bit of a little bit of a little bit of a little bit of a little bit of a little bit of a little bit of a little bit of a little bit of a little bit of a little bit of a little bit of a little bit of a little bit of a

I'm going to go to the hospital.

Come on.

The Simple Purification by Kabir. Student, do the simple purification. You know that the seed is inside the horse chestnut tree, and inside the seed there are the horse chestnut blossoms and the chestnuts and the shade. So inside the human body, there is the seed, and inside the seed, there's the human body again. Fire, air, earth, water, and space. If you don't want the secret one, you can't have these either. Thinkers, listen. Tell me what you know of that is not inside the soul. Take a pitcher full of water and set it down on the water. Now it has water inside and water outside. We mustn't give it a name, lest silly people start talking again about the body and the soul. If you want the truth, I'll tell you the truth. Listen to the secret sound, the real sound which is inside you. The one no one talks of speaks the secret sound to himself, and he's the one who has made it all.

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Well, here I am, 2 p.m. What day is it? The tree looks like a dog barking at heaven. 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My knees are cold.

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2: And now, Three Haiku by Matsuo Basho, who lived in Japan from 1644 to 1694. Felling a tree and seeing the cut end, tonight's moon. 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Weathered bones on my mind, a wind-pierced body.
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Hay for the Horses by Gary Snyder. He had driven half the night from far down San Joaquin through Mariposa up the dangerous mountain roads and pulled in at 8 a.m. with his big truckload of hay behind the barn. With winch and ropes and hooks, we stacked the bales up clean to splintery redwood rafters, high in the dark, flecks of alfalfa whirling through shingle cracks of light, itch of hay dust in the sweaty shirt and shoes. At lunchtime under black oak, out in the hot corral, the old mare nosing lunch pails, grasshoppers crackling in the weeds. "I'm 68," he said. "I first bucked hay when I was 17. I thought, that day I started, I sure would hate to do this all my life, and damn it, that's just what I've gone and done."

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Just like that. There's no need to say another word. Jack Kerouac.

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I'm afraid we picked this up a little too early. So, we recorded these regressions under pentothal and caffeine sodium benzene. First, there's always a touch of the infantile. But later on, I

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Drafts pairs the immersive moving image work of Jess Dunn with the fierce embodied voice of Indianapolis artist and writer Sylvia Thomas, a living environment built for exploration, and it's free. 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

And now, three haiku by Matsuo Basho, who lived in Japan from 1644 to 1694. The clouds are giving these moon watchers a little break. Winter garden, the moon thinned to a thread, insects singing. From all these trees, in the salads, the soup, everywhere, cherry blossoms fall.

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0: canticle. The shark's tooth is perfect for biting. The intent matters. I am sick of beautiful things, and I would make a robe of gestures without beauty, except for the beauty inherent in words and motion. Listen, listen, listen, listen, listen to the words as waves, pressures. All is destruction. Without it, there is no strength. The muscle builds itself double by destruction of cells. The tendons whisper to the skeleton, listen, listen, listen, listen, listen, and only the nerves hear. The field and seed are one thing destroying the other, intent enwrapped with one another. Erethism is love, love. Inventing a thing of leaves and flowers. Retractions devour. The thing burgeoning is the thing intent. Love, strength, light and dark. Spring to blossoms. Michael McClure.
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0: My name is Sylvia Thomas. I am one of the artists and puppet life residents here at Big Car. I'm a poet, a musician, and multidisciplinary artist. And you must be an icon because you are listening to 99.1 WQRT LP Indianapolis.
1: 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Nothing but the rarest rhythm and blues, soul, funk, and jazz cuts from some of the most iconic names in a golden era of music. Sit back, relax, and enjoy the ride at Soul Glow on WQRT.

You see, I know you have it hard sometimes. But when you feel like you need me, or you can call me. You see, because I'll be somewhere around. You see, not only that, you see, I'll be your bridge over troubled waters. You see, the reason why I say this, baby, is because I love you, girl. I love you so much. Oh, sometimes I can't even explain. You see, you're like a flower that blooms in any season. And that's why I like to say, you're my flower.

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Walking in, silent stairs, what do they want from me?

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I'm new to enunciating, and I'm awake, so you better believe I'm listening to 99.1 WQRT LP Indianapolis.

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What time is it? I can't hear you. 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What time is it?

0: this is Obstu from Teamworks, and I'm reading Strong Woman by AB. She is a hurricane. She is a ray of light. She blooms wild and shines bright. She is a lightning bolt. She is crisp morning air. She is everything and everywhere.
1: Michael Jackson as Mirror, as Contradiction, as the culture that made him. Tony Koch's video work, Untitled, parentheses MJ the Symptom, doesn't celebrate the king of pop. It asks what he reveals about all of us. A striking, thought-provoking installation now showing at CAMI. 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
1: 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Nothing but the rarest rhythm and blues, soul, funk, and jazz cuts from some of the most iconic names in the golden era of music. Sit back, relax, and enjoy the ride at Soul Glow on WQRT.

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There is music in me, the music of a peasant people. I wander through the levee picking my banjo and singing my songs of the cabin and the field. At the Last Chance Saloon, I am as welcome

0: 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There's some nice-looking twins up in Minnesota, and Atlanta's got a brave girl or two. And there's some nice-looking legs in Cincinnati, but a Philadelphia, I'm a-coming back to you.
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0: Eating Poetry, Mark Strand. 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
1: Who's going to count it off? You are. I am. Okay, 1, 2, 3, 4, 1.

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0: Hey, this is Keon from Teamworks. I'm reading Breathless by Anita Bacha. 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

Johnny.

There's a little tune we get an awful lot of requests for. I've been looking through the mail. A lot of folks want me to dedicate this one to this one and that one and the other one. I wrote this, but I didn't write it for no special somebody. I just wrote it to be writing something. The title of it is, If You'll Mind Your Business, Then You Won't Be Minding Mine, huh?

0: 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We'll be back with you in just a second.
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